lights and the crowd goes down. Where did you land when the spinning stopped? Are you far away in another town? You were young and the lights were bright. You went dancing into the night. You always said it would turn out alright, Susan. Will you tell me if you can, Susan? Is it everything you wanted?

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But you never cared for what I had to say. Now you go sleeping all through the day. Please don't dream your life away.

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driftwood floating free. Don't know what I'm searching for, could be there is nothing more, but I believe I'm coming home. I'm coming home.

You know, Mr. Count Basie hardly ever said no. 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

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But now I watch with awe and wonder, doubt has now befallen me. I ask the Lord to show me mercy.

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0: Hutchins, Rome C, you know. 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
1: What?

will warm the winter night. 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There are those, I am sure, who have told you, would give you the world for a toy.